0: Ava Hickerson's 1-for-3. She walked her first time up. Strikeout, single, and a strikeout. So 0-1 count. Ava Hickerson steps back in. Kylie Hargan and Haley Milby will follow. Swings through that pitch. 0-2. Looking ahead to the bottom of the seventh. Williams, Engel, and Skaggs will be up to bat for LaRue County. Hickerson fouls that one out of play. Count remains at 0-2. Caleb Corbin leading things off in the top of the fifth for the Dragons over there. They're still up 10-0. That pitch bounces 3 feet in front of the plate for ball one. Corbin grounded out to the shortstop. Pitch misses high and outside, evens the count at 2 apiece. Same location as the last pitch, full count. Drew Squires up to bat, 1-1 count on him. Ava Hickerson grounds that one foul. So we'll do the payoff pitch again. Drew Squires just lined out to the right fielder to end the inning. So going into the bottom of the fifth, the Dragons are 3 outs away from back-to-back district championships. Hickerson just put a drive into that one in the left field. Foul. Russ Robertson trying to argue. He took it. Oh. It was. It hit the Caverna baseball or softball sign right left of the foul pole, but it was close. It was almost as close as you can get. Keelan Curry on the mound now for the Dragons, looking to close this one out. Nathan Hickerson hits another one high and deep. It's going to go out of play. Left fielder almost made a catch over the fence. Ava Hickerson has a new life, still a full count. She fouls that one off. And she has a walk. Great at bat by Ava Hickerson. One of the best at-bats I've seen in a long time by a softball player. So runner on first, Kylie Hargan will step up to bat. 1-for-4. She has struck out 3 straight times, all looking. as LaRue County's coach comes out to talk to his pitcher. And it looks like they're making a pitching change. So as they go through this, we'll send it back to the station for a couple commercials. 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
0: And we're back here. New pitcher on the mound for LaRue County. Looks like number 6, Lara Austin, is going to be on the mound. There's one out over on the baseball field. 0-2 count to Hughes. Dragons two outs away from securing a victory. Kylie Hargan steps in. She shows bunt, gets it down. Beautiful bunt. Throw it to first. They get her. But it does its job. A sacrifice bunt moves Hickerson over to second base. Brings up Haley Milby. She's reached base 4 times. 2 for 2. Walk, single, single, hit by pitch. It's a 2-2 count on Hughes. Nobody on for LaRue County. One out. Austin here steps back into the pitcher circle. Her first pitch to Haley Milby. Hits the inside corner for a strike. Oh, 1. Haley Milby knocks that one foul. Makes the count 0-2. Hughes has a single, so LaRue County has a runner on first with one out. Brings up Skaggs over on the baseball field. That pitch is in the dirt. Makes it a 1-2 count. Milby knocks that one out of play. Lady Dragons, one out here, has a runner on second in the form of Ava Hickerson. Haley Milby at the plate. On the baseball side, 0-1 count to Skaggs. Shelton is running for Hughes. Milby pops that one up into left field. Left fielder tracks in, makes the catch for out number 2. Brings up Catherine Robertson. He's going to be hitting again for Jaden Darnell. Two outs there over there on the baseball field. Two outs here. Cahoe up to bat for LaRue County. His first pitch, he looks at a strike. And we're going to get a pinch runner for Ava Hickerson. Emma Eastus is going to run for him. And Cahoe lined out to Griff Thomas, and that does it over on the baseball field. The Dragons, a 10-0 victory, Mercy Rule style, to repeat as district champs. So congratulations to Coach Milby and the boys for back-to-back district champs. This a Mercy Rule win over rivals LaRue County. Kat Robertson puts a drive into one, and the left fielder is going to make a catch. Good hit. Good play by the left fielder. So we're going to the bottom of the eighth, still tied, 9 apiece. We'll send it back to the station for a commercial. 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
0: And we are back here going into the bottom of the eighth. Game tied 9-9. As I said, going off for that commercial break, Greene County Dragons secured back-to-back district champions with a 10-0 win in 5 innings over LaRue County. So congratulations to the baseball team for accomplishing that feat. As the first pitch here to my paper started blowing away. Williams is low for a ball. Lady Dragons trying to just get 3 outs here so they can go into the ninth. Williams, a little blooper in the left field, and it's going to drop in there for a hit, just like last inning started. They did it again here, and the game-winning run is on first. Pitches low for a ball, and Williams takes off for second. She gets there on a stolen base. So the game-winning run is in scoring position. That 1-0 pitch swung on and missed. One the count to Engel. Engel pops that one out of play. That might go on the roof of the school. It does. One-two pitch. This is low. Evens this count at 2-2. Two pitches grounded foul. Hazel gets her sign. 2-2 pitch. Misses high. 3-2. And that pitch is low. It gets past Garrett. So a walk issued to Engel, and Williams advances to third on the wild pitch. And a wild pitch, a base hit, and a lot of things that can win this game for LaRue County. Yeah. Got to play preventive here if you are the Dragons. Anything you can do to keep this run from scoring. Bunt shown. Pulled back. It's a strike. Engel advances a second. That pitch misses outside for a ball. That pitch misses in the dirt. Good block by Hayden Garrett to keep her in front. 2-1 count. Skaggs steps back in. Sharp's 2-1 pitch. Swung on and missed. Good off-speed pitch. Evens his count at 2-2. Pitch grounded to third baseman. Play it home, and they got her. So a 5-2 put out, but the runners do advance. The runner Engel advanced to third on that play, and Skaggs, who reached first on the fielder's choice, just took second. So same situation we were in. Last batter just one out. Cahill up to bat. First pitch to her, Mrs. High. She had a single her last time up, came around to score. She's 1-for-2 on the day with a couple walks. That pitch misses low and inside. 2-0 of the count. Knocking the outfield wins the game for LaRue County. Infield in. And she grounds over to Mackenzie Johnson. She throws home. They get the out. So another 5-2 put out. And same situation. Cahill advanced to second. Just running the bases, trying to get in a scoring position. So runners are on second and third again with two outs for Austin. Two outs here, 9-9. The Lady Dragons have done really well. And Austin put a drive into one. Haley Milby can't make the catch, and that's going to do it. The LaRue County Lady Hawks are going to win this game 10-9 in a heartbreaking fashion for the Lady Dragons, but a great game played nonetheless in extra innings. Lady Dragons gave a lot of heart in that one. They gave a lot of heart in this district tournament, and they're rewarded with a trip to the 5th region tournament next year. So tonight, the Dragons baseball team become two-time defending district champions, back-to-back district champions with a 10-0 Mercy Rule win over LaRue County, and the Lady Dragons fall in heartbreaking fashion, 10-9 in 8 innings. I'm going to give a shout-out to our sponsors one more time. I'd like to thank United Citizens Bank, Coward and Parra Funeral Home, Auto Smart, Squires and Lee CPA, Taylor County ASAP, Lindsey Wilson University, Eastridge Phelps Pharmacy, SCRTC, Taylor Regional Hospital, Lees, and Greensburg. 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

0: Jason Aldean's latest, Don't Tell On Me, here inside the saloon. Blake Shelton on the way with Doing What She Likes. We'll throw in Ella Langley with Be Her. That is her latest out of her album, Dandelion. And Shania Twain, I thought she did pretty well hosting the ACMs on Sunday night. Any Man of Mine coming up.
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6: Here's your K-Country forecast. Partly cloudy tonight with a chance for storms. Lows around 66. Winds out of the south around 5 miles per hour. Storms likely tomorrow, 81, mainly cloudy skies. Cloudy skies tomorrow night, chance of thunderstorms, lows around 59. That's your local forecast update. I'm meteorologist Jennifer Wojcicki from the K-Country Weather Center. Right now, it's 79 degrees.
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0: Ella Langley, that is Be Her, here inside RC's Social Saloon. Hang out for Bailey Zimmerman, Toby Keith with Should Have Been a Cowboy, Martina, Gary Allen, and how about Clint Black with Nobody's Home? Always been one of my favorites from Clint. It's Full Hour of Country, and if you love stories behind the greatest country songs of all time, and you got yourself one of them old social media apps like Facebook or TikTok, you can find us. 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
1: ABC News, I'm Dave Packer. Key primary races tonight in Kentucky's closely watched House race. Incumbent Thomas Massey throws in the towel.
2: I have called and conceded the race. We've been honorable the whole time, and we're going to stay that way.
1: Conceding defeat to projected winner Ed Gelrin. And in the Georgia Republican Senate primary this hour, with 28% of precincts reporting, Trump-endorsed Mike Collins leads Derek Dooley 41-28%. Alabama, Pennsylvania, Idaho, Oregon also holding primaries today. In New York City, it's believed a heavy truck dislodged the manhole cover, after which a 56-year-old mother and grandmother fell to her death into that hole, stepping out of her parked SUV. The Justice Department today issued an addendum to its sweeping settlement to end President Trump's lawsuit against the IRS that would bar the government from conducting audits of tax returns filed by Trump, his family, and their companies. This is ABC News.
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11: Here's your K-Country forecast. Partly cloudy tonight with a chance of thunderstorms. Lows around 66. South winds around 5 miles per hour. Thunderstorms likely tomorrow. Daytime highs approaching 81. Cloudy tomorrow night. Chance of thunderstorms. Lows level off around 59. That's your local forecast update. I'm meteorologist Jennifer Wojcicki from the K-Country Weather Center. Currently 77.
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0: Bailey Zimmerman and Chevy Silverado here inside RC Social Saloon. Thomas Rhett on the way with After All the Bars Are Closed. Toby with the most played song in the decade of the 90s. You'd want to talk about a big old feat. And now, of course, posthumously, he was inducted into the Country Music Hall of Fame. But he also laid claim while he was alive to having, just think about that. That song was played more than any other song in the world over a 10-year period in the 90s. And in 7 years, because it came out in about 1993, it was played almost every single day, and in some instances, almost every single hour. How big of a song that was. And Lady A, Need You Now, next.
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0: Thomas Red, after all the bars are closed here inside RC's Social Saloon. Corey Kent, Cole Wetzel on the way. We'll throw in Sawyer Brown with 6 days on the road. And for Mama's Broken Heart, a song written by Casey Musgraves and recorded by Miranda Lambert. At one time, they were really good friends, and then they had a falling out for about 10 to 12 years. Well, most recently, they have put those differences aside. They have a brand new song out now called Horses and Divorces.
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6: Here's your K-Country forecast. Partly cloudy tonight with a chance of thunderstorms. Lows around 66, south winds around 5 miles per hour. Thunderstorms likely tomorrow, daytime highs approaching 81. Cloudy tomorrow night, chance of thunderstorms, lows level off around 59. That's your local forecast update. I'm meteorologist Jennifer Wojcicki from the K-Country Weather Center. Currently 77.
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0: Corey Kent and Co. Wetzel, that's Rocky Mountain Low here inside the saloon with Travis Tritt on the way. We'll head to the country club. Also, Cody Johnson will throw in Chesney. How about Hank Jr. by request? Jordan Davis and Gretchen Wilson, it's a full hour of country. Come on back.
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1: ABC News, I'm Dave Packer. A number of key races tonight in Kentucky. Incumbent Congressman Thomas Massie has conceded the primary race after most reporting districts showed Trump-endorsed challenger Ed Gelrein winning. In Georgia, Lieutenant Governor Burt Jones and healthcare billionaire Rick Jackson have advanced to the June 16th Republican runoff for governor. And Trump-endorsed candidate Georgia State Representative Houston Gaines is expected to prevail in the Republican primary for Georgia's 10th congressional district. The Justice Department barring the IRS from investigating past actions of President Trump, his oldest sons, and their companies. This follows the Justice Department's new fund, $1.8 billion in taxpayer money to compensate Trump allies, potentially going to January 6 rioters who attacked police officers. Vice President J.D. Vance defending the program.
2: Let's turn the page on this thing that we did under the last administration where we tried to throw people in prison because they had the wrong politics. Let's throw people in prison who broke the law.
1: This is ABC News.
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10: Here's your K-Country forecast. Partly cloudy tonight with a chance of thunderstorms. Lows around 66, south winds around 5 miles per hour. Thunderstorms likely tomorrow. Daytime highs approaching 81. Cloudy tomorrow night. Chance of thunderstorms. Lows level off around 59. That's your local forecast update. I'm meteorologist Jennifer Wojcicki from the K-Country Weather Center. Currently 75.
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0: Cody Johnson, that's The Fall here inside RC's Social Saloon. Chris Jansen on the way with Me and a Beer. We'll throw in Garth with Friends in Low Places. Not only his probably his biggest hit of his illustrious career, but also now the name of his bar on Lower Broadway. And they say that if you were just to show up on any random night, usually during the week in the mid-afternoon to early evening, you will see Garth and Trisha there enjoying dinner. How crazy is that? And Blake Shelton, God's Country. Hang on.
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0: can survive. And Gretchen Wilson getting out doing a handful of shows yet again this year. I'll tell you what, she was only out in country music for a handful of years during that big Music Mafia era, which was in the early to mid 2000s. But her star power is still so big in country music. People come from all over just to see her perform and hear her anthem, Redneck Woman.
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4: Here's your K-Country forecast. Chance of thunderstorms tonight, otherwise partly cloudy skies. Lows dip down to about 66. Winds out of the south around 5 miles per hour. Cloudy skies expected tomorrow. Thunderstorms likely. Daytime highs approaching 81. Chance of thunderstorms tomorrow night, 59. That's your local forecast update. I'm meteorologist Jennifer Wojcicki from the K-Country Weather Center. Currently, it's 75 degrees.
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0: Jordan Davis, turn this truck around here inside the saloon with Billy Currington on the way. We'll throw in David Lee Murphy. How about Toby? Megan Maroney. George Burge and Luke Bryan got a brand new song that I'm sure will be one of the anthems of the summer. We will hear Ride, Ride, Ride and a full hour of country. Thank you so much for hanging out inside the saloon. Back in a sec.
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1: ABC News, I'm Dave Packer. Six states holding midterm primaries today in Kentucky. Incumbent congressman was unseated by Trump-backed contender Ed Gallerine. Following Senator Bill Cassidy's defeat in Louisiana Saturday, Edward Massey is the latest Republican to be targeted by President Trump, Thomas Massey, to lose their seat in Congress. On the Senate side, ABC News projects that Trump-backed Congressman Andy Barr will win the Republican primary, deciding who will succeed Republican Senator Mitch McConnell. Authorities revealing new details on the deadly attack at an Islamic center in San Diego, describing two teenage gunmen who they say charged into the facility in body armor and multiple weapons, killing three people.
2: We have just learned from sources that a person previously reported the 18-year-old suspect in this case, and police made contact with him. They were reported that he was interested in extremism and mass casualty attacks.
1: ABC's Trevor Alton, San Diego. Farewell to Schlitz beer. Final batch will be brewed in Wisconsin this weekend. This is ABC News.
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7: Here's your K-Country forecast. Chance of thunderstorms tonight, otherwise partly cloudy skies. Lows dip down to about 66. Winds out of the south around 5 miles per hour. Cloudy skies expected tomorrow. Thunderstorms likely. Daytime highs approaching 81. Chance of thunderstorms tomorrow night, 59. That's your local forecast update. I'm meteorologist Jennifer Wojcicki from the K-Country Weather Center. Currently 73.
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0: Megan Maroney and Beautiful Things here inside the saloon. Billy Currington on the way. He's got some habits, and he's pretty good at one of them. That would be drinking beer. George Burge and Luke Bryan, their latest called Ride, Ride, Ride, and Dust on the Bottle. Find a new re-recording of that song with Jason Aldean and David Lee Murphy on Jason Aldean's brand new album.
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4: Here's your K-Country forecast. Chance of thunderstorms tonight, otherwise partly cloudy skies. Lows dip down to about 66. Winds out of the south around 5 miles per hour. Cloudy skies expected tomorrow. Thunderstorms likely. Daytime highs approaching 81. Chance of thunderstorms tomorrow night, 59. That's your local forecast update. I'm meteorologist Jennifer Wojcicki from the K-Country Weather Center. Currently 73.
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0: George Burge, Luke Bryan, I imagine that's going to be a big old number one come early summer, maybe even late spring. It's moving up the charts so quick. And a big old anthem, that is Ride, Ride, Ride. George Burge and Luke Bryan. Did I say that already? All right. Pete and Repeat are walking down the street. Full hour of country lined up and ready to go. If you love stories behind the greatest country songs of all time, make sure you are following us at Cassidy Country on Facebook and TikTok. 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
1: ABC News, I'm Dave Packer. An unusual order from the Justice Department barring the IRS from investigating President Trump, his sons, and their companies. ABC's Jonathan Curl.
2: In an extraordinary move, the Justice Department declared the IRS is, quote, forever barred and precluded from auditing President Trump, his family, his oldest sons, and their companies, or pursuing any claims for past actions. It's part of the unprecedented settlement after President Trump dropped his $10 billion lawsuit against the IRS.
1: After seven failed votes, the Senate for the first time narrowly advanced an Iran war powers resolution this afternoon. Primaries in six key states in a closely watched Kentucky congressional race, incumbent Congressman Thomas Massie has conceded to Trump-endorsed challenger Ed Gallrein. Ebola cases in Central Africa soaring in the past 24 hours. An American doctor infected transferred to a U.S. military base in Germany. This is ABC News.
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7: Here's your K-Country forecast. Partly cloudy skies overnight with a chance for storms. Lows around 66. Winds out of the south around 5 miles per hour. Overcast skies Wednesday. Thunderstorms likely. High temperatures reach up to 81. Cloudy skies expected Wednesday night. Chance of thunderstorms. Lows dip down to about 59. That's your local forecast update. I'm meteorologist Jennifer Wojcicki from the K-Country Weather Center. Currently, it's 72 degrees.
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1: Yeah, I think we all know that look, you know, that Josh Ross is singing about. I hate that look, but I tell you what, I love this sound. We just got news that this weekend, for Memorial Day weekend here on the station, we're going to be doing what they call 90s triple plays. So every hour, we're going to be playing three 90s songs back to back. I tell you what, if you like the 90s as much as I do, you are in good shape for the shape you're in with that kind of news. But we're going to be doing that all weekend long, celebrating Memorial Day weekend. 90s triple play, starting Friday night.
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0: Thomas Rhett, Jordan Davis, Ain't Bad Life, Charlie Derrick here. See how well you know your country music. This is a song I'm about to play. See if you know what it is. It's by an old school country singer. She's going through a breakup, and she's singing a song about she's having a hard time just about every day of the week except for that one day, and that one day was a bad day anyway. So she's having a hard time going through it. You know what that song is? Except for Monday. It's Lori Morgan. Carrie requested. About to play it. Coming up here next.
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4: Here's your K-Country forecast. Partly cloudy skies overnight with a chance of thunderstorms. Lows around 66. Southeasterly winds around 5 miles per hour. Thunderstorms likely Wednesday. Highs around 80. Storms likely Wednesday night. Lows level off around 59. Cloudy skies expected. That's your local forecast update. I'm meteorologist Jennifer Wojcicki from the K-Country Weather Center. Right now, 72.
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0: I bet it'd be cool if you had, you know, the person you're married to is a famous country music star and a singer-songwriter, and every time you turn around, he's writing a song about you, and it goes number one, so it's getting played on the radio a whole bunch, and everybody knows that song. He wrote it for you. That must be a cool feeling. Kane Brown, of course, he talked about his girl, his woman. That's the name of the song, Woman, singing about his girl, Caitlin. Hey, it's the Charlie Derrick Show. Appreciate y'all joining me here tonight. I hope everything's going good for you so far.
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1: ABC News, I'm Dave Packer. In an addendum to the Justice Department's settlement of President Trump's lawsuit against the IRS, the Bureau would be, quote, forever barred from auditing Trump, his family, or their companies. Primaries in six states Tuesday. Kentucky Representative Thomas Massey lost his Republican House primary to President Trump pick Ed Gallrain. After his victory, Gallrain.
2: I want to thank President Trump for his support, his endorsement, and his counsel as I navigated this campaign, which is a journey of unto itself, and for his courageous leadership of our nation at this critical time.
1: New details emerging about Monday's deadly shooting at a San Diego Islamic center. Authorities say the security guard delayed the shooter on their way in, both of them engaging them in a gun battle so 140 children inside the mosque could go into hiding as police came. This is ABC News.
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6: Here's your K-Country forecast. Partly cloudy skies overnight with a chance of thunderstorms. Lows around 66. Southeasterly winds around 5 miles per hour. Thunderstorms likely Wednesday. Highs around 80. Storms likely Wednesday night, lows level off around 59, cloudy skies expected. That's your local forecast update. I'm meteorologist Jennifer Wojcicki from the K-Country Weather Center. Right now, 72.
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0: Luke Combs and his latest as Days Like These. Charlie Derrick, I got to tell y'all, if you like the 90s country music as much as I do, man, I'll tell you what you're going to love this weekend. This Memorial Day weekend, we're going to do what we call a 90s triple play. And every hour on the station throughout the entire weekend, we're going to start it on Friday and Friday night. And every hour, we're going to be playing three 90s songs in a row. I can't wait. 90s triple plays coming up this weekend.
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5: Here's your K Country forecast. Chance of thunderstorms overnight. Otherwise, mainly cloudy skies expected. Lows level off around 66. Winds out of the east around 5 miles per hour. Cloudy skies expected Wednesday. Storms likely. Daytime highs approaching 80. Thunderstorms likely Wednesday night. Lows level off around 59. Overcast skies. That's your local forecast update. I'm meteorologist Jennifer Wojcicki from the K-Country Weather Center. Currently, it's 70 degrees.
0: Looking for the best country songs? We've got them. We play them. The best country from then and now. 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

0: Jason Aldean, and don't tell on me, Charlie Derrick. I'm going to tell on us because I'm real happy about this. We're going to have this weekend, Memorial Day weekend. Y'all got big plans for the weekend? If you do, take us along with you. Take us along with you wherever you go, because we're going to be doing a 90s triple play weekend. This weekend, we're going to be playing three 90s songs. It's going to be right after the bottom of the hour is when we're going to do this. We're going to play three 90s songs back to back. You like the 90s country music as much as I do. Man, that sounds good. 90s triple play. Going to be doing it this weekend. Going to start it Friday night.
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1: ABC News, I'm Dave Packer. Six states holding midterm primaries Tuesday in Kentucky. Incumbent Congressman Thomas Massey was unseated by Trump-backed contender Ed Gallrein, who said after his victory,
2: "My focus is on advancing the president's and the party's agenda to put America first and Kentucky always."
1: The incumbent Massey, the latest Republican targeted by President Trump to lose their seat in Congress following Senator Bill Cassidy's defeat in Louisiana on Saturday. The Justice Department barring the IRS from auditing and investigating President Trump, his sons, and their companies. It's part of the unprecedented settlement after President Trump dropped his $10 billion lawsuit against the IRS. A grueling recovery effort of five scuba divers who drowned in the Maldives. The bodies of two more divers have now been brought back to the surface, pulled from an underwater cave hundreds of feet down. One body recovered last week. A rescue diver also died in the recovery effort. This is ABC News.
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6: Here's your K-Country forecast. Chance of thunderstorms overnight. Otherwise, mainly cloudy skies expected. Lows level off around 66. Winds out of the east around 5 miles per hour. Cloudy skies expected Wednesday. Storms likely. Daytime highs approaching 80. Thunderstorms likely Wednesday night. Lows level off around 59. Overcast skies. That's your local forecast update. I'm meteorologist Jennifer Wojcicki from the K-Country Weather Center. Currently, it's 70 degrees.
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0: Tell you what, I don't mind, but it seemed like the other night on the ACM Awards show, boy, she tore it up, didn't she? Every time you turned around, she was doing another. She's coming up there to do another acceptance speech. Good for her, I say. Ella Langley and Be Her here with the Charlie Derrick Show. Hey, we're going to be us this weekend. You like 90s country music as much as we do. We're going to be doing a 90s triple play starting on Friday night. We're going to be right at the bottom of the hour. We're going to play three 90s songs. Bottom of the hour, every hour, all weekend long. We're going to be playing three 90s songs back to back. 90s triple plays. Can't wait this weekend.
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0: Morgan, and I got better. Charlie Derrick here. We talk about graduation gifts, the best graduations to give and the best graduation gifts to get. It reminded me, I don't remember getting anything big. Mom and Dad were always good to my sister and I. We weren't rich, but we didn't want for much. Me and my sister Tanda didn't want for much. But I don't remember anything big at high school graduation. I do remember when I was in college and Dad knew his son. You know, he said, well, you know, a lot of times you say, okay, you make an A, I'll give this to you. Dad said, no, I don't need for you to make an A, just make a B. And he said, in college, he said, for every B you make, he said, I'll give you a six-pack of beer. And I said, okay. So me and Dad called it Beers for Bees is what me and Dad called it. But wanted to ask you about that. The best graduation gift you ever got, you know, a lot of people graduate from high school, college, I guess, too. But the best you ever got, the best you ever gave.
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2: Here's your K-Country forecast. Chance of thunderstorms overnight. Otherwise, mainly cloudy skies expected. Lows level off around 66. Winds out of the east around 5 miles per hour. Cloudy skies expected Wednesday. Storms likely. Daytime highs approaching 80. Thunderstorms likely Wednesday night. Lows level off around 59. Overcast skies. That's your local forecast update. I'm meteorologist Jennifer Wojcicki from the K-Country Weather Center. Currently, it's 70 degrees.
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0: There's your story, your Chevy Silverado, Bailey Zimmerman, Charlie Dirk. You know, you probably knew this, but did you, just in case you didn't, Lesson in Leaving, about to play it by Joe D. Messina. Did you know that that song was originally done? How old are you? You remember 1980? Were you listening to country music in 1980? If you were, you knew Dottie West. Dottie West was a big star back then, and she was the first one to do Lesson in Leaving. Yeah, like I say, if you've been around for a minute, you probably already knew that, but Joe D. Messina did it again in the, what was that, the early 90s, and it was kind of a tribute to Dottie West, who had gone to heaven, and so she, of course, instantly had a big hit with it, too. But I got it coming up here next, Joe D. Messina's version of it, anyway.
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1: ABC News, I'm Dave Packer. In an addendum to the Justice Department's settlement of President Trump's lawsuit against the IRS, the Bureau would be, quote, forever barred from auditing Trump, his family, or their companies. Primaries in six states Tuesday. Kentucky Representative Thomas Massey lost his Republican House primary to President Trump pick Ed Gallrain. After his victory, Gallrain.
2: I want to thank President Trump for his support, his endorsement, and his counsel as I navigated this campaign, which is a journey of unto itself, and for his courageous leadership of our nation at this critical time.
1: New details emerging about Monday's deadly shooting at a San Diego Islamic Center. Authorities say the security guard delayed the shooter on their way in, both of them engaging them in a gun battle so 140 children inside the mosque could go into hiding as police came. This is ABC News.
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6: Here's your K-Country forecast. Slight chance of thunderstorms overnight. Otherwise, mainly cloudy skies expected. Lows dip down to about 66. North winds around 5 miles per hour. Overcast Wednesday. Storms likely, high of 80. Thunderstorms likely Wednesday night, lows around 59. That's your local forecast update. I'm meteorologist Jennifer Wojcicki from the K-Country Weather Center. Right now, it's 70 degrees.
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0: Rocky Mountain Low, Corey Kent and Co, Wetzel, Charlie, Derek. You know, I think if I had all kinds of money, you know, if I was rich, you know, I think I would give graduation gifts to my kid like this. Jamie is a friend of mine, one of your fellow listeners. We're talking about the best graduation gift that either you got or somebody you know got. Jamie's cousin, I guess that would be, would they be her uncle? Or I don't know who. What that? It doesn't matter what it mean to Jamie, but her cousin, they gave for graduation, for high school graduation, her mom and dad gave her a Cadillac Escalade. That's cool.
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0: to grow up safe and healthy. So we show them how, and we tell them, with honest conversations that let them know what we expect. That's especially important when it comes to alcohol and other drugs. Kids need to know the dangers and how to avoid them. And when it comes to pain medications, opioids, they need to know that they should never be taken without a prescription and never shared with friends or family. It's dangerous and illegal. So talk with your kids, because when you talk, they hear you.
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2: Here's your K-Country forecast. Slight chance of thunderstorms overnight. Otherwise, mainly cloudy skies expected. Lows dip down to about 66. North winds around 5 miles per hour. Overcast Wednesday. Storms likely, high of 80. Thunderstorms likely Wednesday night. Lows around 59. That's your local forecast update. I'm meteorologist Jennifer Wojcicki from the K-Country Weather Center. Right now, it's 70 degrees.
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0: Here's Cody and the Fall, Charlie Derrick. You probably already knew this, but Johnny Paycheck, you remember Johnny Paycheck mostly for Take This Job and Shove It. That was the main song. That was the best, you know, everybody thinks Johnny Paycheck, that song they think most of the time. But he also did a version of a song, Don't Take Her, She's All I Got. He was the original, and that was back in the, golly, that was back in the 70s. Tracy Byrd came out with a version of it in the 90s, and it's pretty good, too. Stick around. Tracy's version coming up next.
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1: ABC News, I'm Dave Packer. Six states holding midterm primaries Tuesday in Kentucky. Incumbent Congressman Thomas Massey was unseated by Trump-backed contender Ed Gallerine, who said after his victory,
2: "My focus is on advancing the president's and the party's agenda to put America first and Kentucky always."
1: The incumbent Massey, the latest Republican targeted by President Trump to lose their seat in Congress following Senator Bill Cassidy's defeat in Louisiana on Saturday. The Justice Department barring the IRS from auditing and investigating President Trump, his sons, and their companies. It's part of the unprecedented settlement after President Trump dropped his $10 billion lawsuit against the IRS. A grueling recovery effort of five scuba divers who drowned in the Maldives. The bodies of two more divers have now been brought back to the surface, pulled from an underwater cave hundreds of feet down. One body recovered last week. A rescue diver also died in the recovery effort. This is ABC News.
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6: Here's your K-Country forecast. Slight chance of thunderstorms overnight. Otherwise, mainly cloudy skies expected. Lows dip down to about 66. North winds around 5 miles per hour. Overcast Wednesday. Storms likely, high of 80. Thunderstorms likely Wednesday night, lows around 59. That's your local forecast update. I'm meteorologist Jennifer Wojcicki from the K-Country Weather Center. Right now, 68.
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0: With Russell Dixon saying about how cool it was for that to happen to him. You know what's going to happen to us this weekend. We're going to have a 90s triple play weekend, celebrating Memorial Day weekend. Starting here on Friday night, at the bottom of each hour on the radio station throughout the entire weekend, we're going to play three 90s songs back to back. You as big a fan of the 90s country music as I am, man, you're going to love that. I can't wait. 90s triple play coming up this weekend for Memorial Day weekend. We're going to start it on Friday night.
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9: 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Winners must appear in person with proper positive legal identification to claim any prize Monday through Friday, excluding holidays, within 30 days or their prize will be forfeited. Prizes will not be mailed or delivered. Any winner under the age of 18 must be accompanied by a parent or legal guardian. No trade or cash equivalent will be awarded for any contest prize. Any person or persons to be in violation of these rules before, during, or after a contest or giveaway will be disqualified and will not be eligible for future contests and giveaways.
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0: stage in his career to where he's already successful. So, you know, if I mean, boy, his next song didn't go good, and he was explaining it this way too. If my next song doesn't go, you know, as good as the other songs, I don't worry about that at all. I don't worry how many people show up at my concerts. He said, what I worry about most is that I'm good enough dad, because it's hard to do when you're on the road like he is. And he said, that's the one thing I just want to make sure when those kids are growing up, they look back and say, yeah, my dad was a good dad. That's his biggest word.
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5: 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Always keeping you weather aware.
6: Here's your K-Country forecast. Chance of thunderstorms overnight. Otherwise, mainly cloudy skies expected. Lows level off around 66. Northerly winds around 5 miles per hour. Storms likely Wednesday. Daytime highs approaching 80. Overcast skies. Overcast Wednesday night. Thunderstorms likely 59. That's your local forecast update. I'm meteorologist Jennifer Wojcicki from the K-Country Weather Center. Right now, 68.
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0: making beautiful things. Charlie Derrick, they say 29 million of us are going to be traveling over the weekend. I'm pretty much just going to stay at the house. Andrea's got some work to do, and I don't think we'd be taking a trip anyway. Of course, I got to work on Saturday, so we're not going to do anything, but a lot of people are. 29 million, they say, going to be out there traveling this weekend.
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1: ABC News, I'm Dave Packer. In an addendum to the Justice Department's settlement of President Trump's lawsuit against the IRS, the Bureau would be, quote, forever barred from auditing Trump, his family, or their companies. Primaries in six states Tuesday. Kentucky Representative Thomas Massie lost his Republican House primary to President Trump pick Ed Gallrain. After his victory, Gallrain.
2: I want to thank President Trump for his support, his endorsement, and his counsel as I navigated this campaign, which is a journey of unto itself, and for his courageous leadership of our nation at this critical time.
1: New details emerging about Monday's deadly shooting at a San Diego Islamic center. Authorities say the security guard delayed the shooter on their way in, both of them engaging them in a gun battle, so 140 children inside the mosque could go into hiding as police came. This is ABC News.
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6: Here's your K-Country forecast. Chance of thunderstorms overnight. Otherwise, mainly cloudy skies expected. Lows level off around 66. Northerly winds around 5 miles per hour. Storms likely Wednesday. Daytime highs approaching 80. Overcast skies. Overcast Wednesday night. Thunderstorms likely 59. That's your local forecast update. I'm meteorologist Jennifer Wojcicki from the K-Country Weather Center. Right now, 68.
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0: Yeah, listen, the same for me. You know, I hop in the car. Me and Dad used to be the same way, man. If we had any troubles or anything, we'd just hop in the car and ride. George Burge, Luke Bryan, Charlie, Derek, if you're going to be riding this weekend, make sure you got us with you, especially if you like 90s country music as much as we do. We're going to start on Friday night. We're going to start this thing. We call it 90s Triple Plays. And every hour throughout the entire Memorial Day weekend here on the radio station, we're going to play right at the bottom of the hour. We're going to play like three 90s songs back to back. It's gonna be so cool. I can't wait. 90s Triple Play starts Friday night right here.
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0: Sam had just died, you know, our other dog that we had for like 12 years. And they said, well, we're going to go get another dog. And I said, no, it's too early. But they, you know, they never have paid any attention to me. So they went and got Milk Dud. And, you know, that dog just pretty much became my dog. You know, I just love that dog to pieces. So I'm glad that they did. But they went and rescued Milk Dud. But today is National Rescue Dog Day.
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5: Here's your K-Country forecast. Chance of thunderstorms overnight, otherwise mainly cloudy skies expected. Lows level off around 66. Northerly winds around 5 miles per hour. Storms likely Wednesday. Daytime highs approaching 80. Overcast skies. Overcast Wednesday night. Thunderstorms likely 59. That's your local forecast update. I'm meteorologist Jennifer Wojcicki from the K-Country Weather Center. Right now, 68.
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0: Hey, Country 105.7. Yeah, you know, I guess we want what we ain't got, and all of a sudden he ain't got her because she told him to take a hike, and she's walking away, and she looks good as she's doing it. Everybody, a lot of my friends, I know that feeling. Josh Ross, hate how you look, K-Country 105.7. Hey, that's going to do it for me. I got to pack them up, shine it on out of here. Makes room for Austin Armstrong and the Morning Buzz. His show this morning brought to us by some great friends in our community. You know who they are, Long Hunters Coffee and Tea, United Citizens Bank, Duo Broadband, A Different Drummer Dance Studio, and Auto Smart. 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

Brooks and Dunn, that ain't no way to go. Right here on the Morning Buzz on K-Country 105.7. Good morning and welcome in to the Wednesday edition of the Morning Buzz. My name is Austin Armstrong. Glad you're starting out your morning with us here on K-Country. Hey, and I hope everybody's day's off to a great start so far. Yeah, look, I know it's early. I know it's Wednesday. And if you're like me, you're definitely feeling the hump day and you're going, oh, I'm not going to make it. But hey, we're going to make it. We are going to make it. Let's get through this hump day together, inch our way closer to the weekend. Coming up, we've got plenty of great things this morning. Birthdays and anniversaries. Celebrating that birthday or anniversary today. Know somebody celebrating it. Hey, text it in. Call it in. My phone number, 270-789-1464. That's 789-1464. We'll take a look at some local happenings from around the community. We'll have some good conversation throughout the morning. And, of course, a whole lot of great country music. We also got to give some congratulations going out to some baseball teams out there that captured the 18th District Tournament. We'll talk about that coming up next hour. We'll take a look at Austin's Question of the Week, your chance to win a free lunch from Colton Steakhouse and Grill. We'll also get the first clue to the Grand Ole Opry Brain Teaser of the Week, your chance to win tickets to the legendary Grand Ole Opry. And I know you're going, Austin, man, that's a lot. That's a lot. Yeah. Hey, it is a lot. We're going to be busy this morning, but we're going to have a lot of fun along the way. And like I said, lots of great country music. Coming up now is Cole Swindell. She had me at Heads, Carolina to kick us off this Wednesday morning here in the Morning Buzz on K-Country 105.7. Happy morning. Boys catch

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Coming up next, it's Elle Langley, but right now, Hell Catch 'em, Small Town Saturday Night, right here on K Country.

0: Langley, Morgan Wallen. I can't love you anymore right here on the Morning Buzz on K-Country 105.7. Happy Hump Day, South Central Kentucky. Austin Armstrong tagging along with you this Wednesday morning. Hope it's off to a great start. Hope your Wednesday is, it's enjoyable so far because, if you're like me, you're feeling the hump day today. We'll get over it, though. We'll get over it together. Currently, the time 5:26 a.m. Central Time, 6:26 a.m. Eastern Time. Currently 68 degrees and mostly clear here in South Central Kentucky. Today's forecast, thunderstorms likely, rainfall locally heavy at times, cooler today, high near 77. That chance of rain, 100%, it's going to be hitting. High near 77 tonight, steady rain this evening, showers continuing overnight, expected mist and reduced visibility at times, Wednesday night moving into the morning. Chance of rain sitting at 75%, low near 62. On Thursday, good news, the chance of rain has decreased a little bit, sitting around 25 to 26% throughout the day. Cloudy, slight chances of rain, high near 69 on Thursday. I wish it was Sunday. I wish it was Saturday. On Thursday night, cloudy skies, low near 26. And then coming up towards the end of the week, more scattered thunderstorms going to be making their way through the viewing area. And, of course, do want to remind you, you can always stay up to date on the latest weather forecast right here on the radio dial, K-Country 105.7, as well as our website. 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Coming up after the break, got some good ones lined up for you. Blake Shelton, Tanya Tucker, Riley Green on the way right here on the Morning Buzz.
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4: Here's your K-Country forecast. Storms likely today, otherwise cloudy skies expected. High temperatures reach up to 80. Northwesterly winds around 5 miles per hour. Overcast skies tonight, thunderstorms likely, lows dip down to about 59. Chance for showers tomorrow, high temperatures reach up to 74. Cloudy skies expected. That's your local forecast update. I'm meteorologist Jennifer Wojcicki from the K-Country Weather Center. Right now, it's 68 degrees.
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Blake Shelton, Honeybee, right here on the Morning Buzz on K-Country 107. Trying to win something sweet this morning? Well, hey, maybe you're celebrating a birthday or anniversary. Maybe you know somebody celebrating that special day today. All you got to do, text it in, call it in, 270-789-1464. 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Text it in, call it in. We'll get you added to the list. Shout it out in the radio. And, of course, registered for your chance to win that sweet prize from Tavern on the Square. Coming up now, Tanya Tucker, Down to My Last Teardrop, right here on the Morning Buzz.

0: Riley Green, Change My Mind, right here in the Morning Buzz on Gay Country 105.7. Austin Armstrong hopping along with you this Wednesday morning, the time 5:40 a.m. Central, 6:40 a.m. Eastern time, and currently 68 degrees, mostly sunny here in South Central Kentucky. Coming up next hour, stick around. You'll get clue number one to the Grand Ole Opry brain teaser of the week. That's on the way. Your chance to win tickets to the legendary Grand Ole Opry. Also, we'll take a look at Austin's question of the week. Your chance to win a free lunch to Colton Steakhouse and Grill in Camelsville. That's coming up next hour, so make sure to stick around after the break. Got some great country music lined up for you. Tim McGraw, Billy Currington, Clint Black on the way right here on WGRK.
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That was Glenn Black, Desperado, right here on the Morning Buzz on K-Country 105.7. That's going to wrap up our first hour for the morning. Hey, I appreciate you tagging along. Don't go nowhere, though. We got more to come. Coming up next hour, we got clue number one to the Grand Ole Opry, brain teaser of the week. We'll take a look at Austin's question of the week, your chance to win some sweet prizes. And, of course, don't forget, birthdays and anniversaries. 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And, of course, the Morning Buzz brought to you by our wonderful sponsors. That's our friends over at Long Hunters Coffee and Tea, United Citizens Bank, Duo Broadband, AutoSmart, and a different drummer dance studio in Camelsville. 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

Luke Combs, Forever After All, right here on the Morning Buzz on K Country 105.7. Austin Armstrong here with you. Hope everybody's having a fantastic start to your Wednesday morning. The time is 6:11 a.m. Central Time, 7:11 a.m. Eastern Time, and currently 68 degrees and partly cloudy here in South Central Kentucky. Coming up this hour, we're going to take a look at Austin's question of the week. We're also going to be taking a look at the first hint to the Grand Ole Opry brain teaser of the week. Details on those coming up a little later this hour. Your chance to win some sweet prizes. And, of course, birthdays and anniversaries. 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Coming up now, George Strait, right this

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1: This is Ty Bonta, the Vice President of Greene County FFA, and this is your K Country 1057 Ag Report. On Wednesday, May 13th, the Campbellsville Bluegrass Stockyards sold 696 head compared to the 351 last week, with feeder prices being steady to slightly higher as compared to last week. Steers, large and mediums, ones and twos, sold at the following. 500 weights averaged $4.54, 600 weights averaged $4.38, 700 weights averaged $3.65. Heifers, large and mediums, ones and twos, sold at the following. 400 weights, average $4.60. 500 weights, average $4.12. 600 weights, average $3.80. 700 weights, average $3.33. Breaker cows, 3 head ranging at $1.70 to $1.94 per pound. Boner cows, 5 head ranging at $1.49 to $1.94 per pound. Lean cows, 8 head ranging at $1.29 to $1.71 per pound. 5 slaughter bulls ranging at $1.85 to $2.36 per pound. They also had 25 head of replacement females. Raw milk class, 3 future prices on Friday closed at 16.97 per hundredweight, which was down to last week. Green River Grain Report from Friday had everything being lower than last. Corn was up at $4.80 per bushel, soybeans steady at $11.52 per bushel, and wheat was up at $5.60 per bushel. In Greene County Ag News, we need to pray for some rain. We're getting severely dry. The farmer's market on Green River at the Greene County Cattlemen's Expo Center every Thursday from 3 to 5:30. They had many new vendors with great products last week. Go by and check out what they have to offer. They also have a Facebook page that shows what has been there the last couple of weeks. In Greene County FFA News, we are at the end of our season. We will close towards the end of the week. Check out our Greene County FFA Facebook page for more information. We are running everything at 50 to 70% off to move it. We will now be open on Monday through Wednesday, at least from 9:30 to 3 Central Time or until we are out. Thank you for listening, and if you ate today, be sure to thank a farmer. This has been your K Country 1057 Ag Report. I'm Ty Bonta with the Greene County FFA.
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It's Keith Anderson picking wildflowers right here in the Morning Buzz on Gay Country 105.7. Coming up in 6 minutes, it's Austin's Question of the Week. Your chance to win a free lunch to Colton Steakhouse and Grill. That's coming up in 6 minutes right now. Trisha Yearwood, There Goes My Baby, right here in the Morning Buzz.

0: starting at 9 a.m. Friday at the funeral home. This has been the obituary of Joe Jackson Feltner. 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
2: Here's your K-Country forecast. Storms likely today. Otherwise, cloudy skies expected. High temperatures reach up to 80. Northwesterly winds around 5 miles per hour. Overcast skies tonight. Thunderstorms likely. Lows dip down to about 59. Chance for showers tomorrow. High temperatures reach up to 74. Cloudy skies expected. That's your local forecast update. I'm meteorologist Jennifer Wojcicki from the K-Country Weather Center. Right now, 68.
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That was Alabama, Born Country, right here on the Morning Buzz on K Country 105.7. Coming up in 6 minutes, your chance to win tickets to the legendary Grand Ole Opry. It's the Grand Ole Opry Brain Teaser of the Week. But right now, Elle Langley, Be Her, right here on WGRK.

0: for daylight.
1: That was Rascal Flatts, Praying for Daylight, right here on the Morning Buzz on K Country 105.7. Happy Wednesday, South Central Kentucky. Austin Armstrong tagging along with you. Hope everybody's having a fantastic start to your Wednesday morning so far. The time is 6:43 a.m. Central Time, 7:43 a.m. Eastern Time, and currently 69 degrees and mostly cloudy here in South Central Kentucky. 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
1: 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Of course, if you're new here, let me explain it to you. Every Wednesday, Thursday, and Friday, give you a bunch of clues. Those clues pointing to an artist coming soon to the Grand Ole Opry. All you have to do is figure out who I am talking about, able to do so, and you'll walk away with the chance to, well, I should say you'll have the chance to walk away. Yeah, that's better. You'll have the chance to walk away with those tickets to the legendary Grand Ole Opry. They could be yours. All you got to do is figure out the Brain Teaser of the Week. How you answer, that's even easier. 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You can't text right now. I get it. You're busy. Head over to the Facebook page when you get a minute. That's K Country 105.7 on Facebook, and drop your answer in the comment section over there. Today's clue number one to the Grand Ole Opry Brain Teaser of the Week. This Opry member was featured in Ken Burns' country music documentary. Again, this Opry member was featured in Ken Burns' country music documentary. Okay, that's a pretty good clue. That's a pretty good clue, and that's going to be the only clue I'm going to give you today. Yeah, no extra clues because, well, last week someone said, you're making it too easy. It's too easy. So, going to make it a little harder this week. Again, today's clue. This Opry member was featured in a Ken Burns country music documentary. Do you think you know who I'm talking about? 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

J. Daddy's Money right here on the Morning Buzz on K Country 105.7. 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Coming up at the top of the hour, your ABC News, followed by your local news. Also coming up next hour, Austin's Question of the Week. I'll give you the rundown on that 18th District Championship. The boys back to back champions. I'll give you that details on that game and a hard-fought battle by the Lady Dragons. We'll talk about that coming up next hour as well. And of course, plenty of great country music on the way. It's only here in the Morning Buzz on K Country 105.7. Brooks and Dunn heading your way now.

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1: ABC News, I'm Sherry Preston. President Trump's influence too much for a fellow Republican to overcome. On primary day in Kentucky, a longtime congressman losing after crossing President Trump too many times.
2: Thomas Massie voted against Trump's signature One Big Beautiful Bill Act. He voted to curtail Trump's military powers in Venezuela and in Iran. And most notably, and this was the big difference maker, he was the Republican architect behind that legislation compelling the release of the Epstein files.
1: ABC's Jay O'Brien, that led to the president endorsing Massey's challenger, Ed Gallrain. President Trump also making his choice in the Texas Senate Republican primary, endorsing Attorney General Ken Paxton over incumbent John Cornyn. An add-on to the settlement deal to end the president's $10 billion lawsuit against the IRS seems to shield the Trump family from any prosecutions related to IRS audits that are underway. This is ABC News.
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8: From the Fork Broadcasting News Desk, I'm Austin Armstrong. The Kentucky primary election has officially come to a close with statewide turnout reaching just over 25%. According to election results, Kentucky had over 3 million registered voters with over 800,000 ballots casted, resulting in a voter turnout of 25.67%. In the race for the Republican nomination for the United States Senate, Andy Barr secured the victory with over 200,000 votes, earning 60% of the votes. On the Democratic side, Charles Booker led his race with over 155,000 votes, receiving 47% of the support. Locally in Greene County, one of the most closely races on the ballot was the county judge executive. Republican candidate James Bonta won the contest with 1,499 votes, or 54%, defeating John Frank, who received 1,282 votes, totaling at 46%. The Taylor County Republican Party, Barry Smith, won the county judge executive race with 2,484 votes, securing 61% of the votes over Chris Buckman, who received 39% of the votes. In the Taylor County Jailers race, Eddie Hack Markham earned a decisive victory with 3,364 total votes and 85% of the support. Meanwhile, in the city of Campbellsville, the mayor race, Eddie Rogers came out on top with 672 votes, representing 40% of the total. Dennis Bennyfield followed with 592 votes and 36% of the voting. Sarah Wood received 209 votes, James E. Rice earned 123 votes, and Barry Smith received 64 votes. The election officials will continue final certification procedures in the coming days. And of course, these totals are available on the Facebook page, MyQ104.com, KCountry1057.com, and WTCORadio.com.
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10: Here's your K-Country forecast. Storms likely today, otherwise cloudy skies expected. High temperatures reach up to 80. Northwesterly winds around 5 miles per hour. Overcast skies tonight, thunderstorms likely, lows dip down to about 59. Chance for showers tomorrow, high temperatures reach up to 74. Cloudy skies expected. That's your local forecast update. I'm meteorologist Jennifer Wojcicki from the K-Country Weather Center. Currently, it's 70 degrees.
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That was Lee Bryce. One of them girls. Right here on the Morning Buzz on K Country 105.7. Austin Armstrong here with you. Welcome in to another hour of the Morning Buzz here on K Country 105.7. Don't forget, got a birthday or anniversary you're celebrating today or know somebody celebrating that day. Your mother, your brother, your cousin, your teacher, your preacher, your neighbor, your old baseball coach, your old best friend from high school. Hey, whoever it is celebrating that birthday today, let's get it on air. Let's shout them out. Let's cheer them on. Let's get them registered for their chance to win some great prizes. That phone number, 270-789-1464. Coming up this hour, we'll take a look at those Greene County Dragons. The boys walk away victorious last night on a big 10-0 win over LaRue County. I'll give you all the details on that game and the championship matchup between the LaRue County Lady Hawks and the Greene County Lady Dragons. We'll give you the details on the 5th Region Tournament, what's to come next week. And, of course, coming up this hour, we'll have plenty of great country music, great conversations, and, well, you know, a fun time like we always have. Yeah, it's the Morning Buzz here on K Country 105.7. Hope your Wednesday's off to a great start. Coming up now, Bailey Zimmerman, Chevy Silverado.

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Jones, Dierks Bentley. How am I doing? Right here on the Morning Buzz on K Country 105.7. 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Coming up in just a little over 6 minutes, Austin's Question of the Week. But right now, Tucker Wetmore.

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1: Red Rodeo right here on the Morning Buzz on K Country 105.7. Happy Wednesday, South Central Kentucky. Austin Armstrong tagging along with you. The time 7:25 a.m. Central, time 8:25 a.m. Eastern. Time currently 71 degrees, mostly cloudy here in South Central Kentucky. And of course, coming up now, it is time for your favorite question of the day. It's Austin's question of the day right here on the Morning Buzz.

0: It's that time of the morning. Time for Austin's question of the week. If you're new here, don't know what it is, hello, nice to meet you. My name's Austin. I like to ask you a question every week. That question differs week from week. That question, never a trivia question, never a multiple choice question, never a question you can get wrong because, well, it's me and you having a little fun, getting to know each other a little bit better, and, of course, getting you registered for the chance to win some great prizes. This week, you could walk away with a free lunch from Colton Steakhouse and a Grill in Camelsville. Again, it could be yours. All you got to do is answer Austin's question of the week over on the Facebook page at KCountry105.7 or text in your answer at 270-789-1464. And as schools begin to let out and, of course, the weather begins to warm up, I mean, how could you not get ready for summer, which means summer vacation. Yeah, and we're excited for it. I know a lot of you all are excited for it as well. And, well, it's just kind of like senioritis. I've kind of got vacationitis, and, man, it's kind of hard to work whenever you know vacation's just around the corner, and you're going, oh, get here closer, get here closer. So the only way to get over vacationitis is, well, to just reminisce on, you know, places you've been and, you know, kind of let that get you through the workday. And, well, I'm going to have your all's help because I want to see where you all have been. Yeah, I want to see what vacations you've been up to. So help me with my vacationitis and share a picture of you and your family or you or a family on vacation. Yeah, you all, where you all went and, you know, what were y'all doing? You know, hey, maybe y'all went parasailing down in Florida. Maybe you climbed the mountains in Tennessee. Maybe you walked the streets of New York. I'd love to know. I'd love to see a picture of it. I'd love to share the memory. And, well, of course, you'll help me get through my vacationitis a little bit as well. So share a picture of you or you and your family on vacation, and your favorite vacation. It could be one from just recently, could be one from 10 years ago. I've had lots of great photos so far. Someone actually sent me a photo and said, this is a picture of me in my hammock on summer vacation. They put that in air quotes, at the house. And hey, I respect it. There's nothing wrong with a little staycation at the home, all right? That's what we did last year, and it's nice. It's nice, but hey, look, I'm ready to break out of the state of Kentucky, all right? I'm ready to get out there with some sand between the toes, the butt in the sand, and, well, no care in the world other than, well, you know how the song goes, right? So, yeah, I want to see what you've been up to. Give me through my vacationitis. Help me out. Share a picture of you and your family on vacation. I'd love to see it. You can text it in at 270-789-1464 or drop it over on the Facebook page at KCountry105.7 on Facebook when you get a moment. And, of course, once you've done that, you'll be entered in for your chance to win a free lunch from Colton Steakhouse and Grill in Camelsville. Good luck.
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2: Taking a look at your local obituaries. Joe Jackson Feltner, age 90, of Greene County, passed away on Monday at Taylor Regional Hospital in Campbellsville. Honoring Mr. Feltner's wishes, cremation was chosen. There will be a celebration of life at 12 p.m. Friday at the Coward and Parrott Funeral Home with a memorial visitation starting at 9 a.m. Friday at the funeral home. This has been the obituary of Joe Jackson Feltner. Fork Broadcasting, Campbellsville and Greensburg, send our condolences to the families and to all who have recently lost a loved one.
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4: Here's your K-Country forecast. Storms likely today, otherwise cloudy skies expected. High temperatures reach up to 80. Northwesterly winds around 5 miles per hour. Overcast skies tonight, thunderstorms likely, lows dip down to about 59. Chance for showers. Tomorrow, high temperatures reach up to 74. Cloudy skies expected. That's your local forecast.

That was Luke Bryan. I don't want this night to end. Right here on the Morning Buzz on K Country 105.7. I don't want this morning to end, but it's going to at some point. Hey, I'm having fun with you. Hope you're having fun as well. Don't forget, coming up in just a little bit, around 5 minutes, we're going to have some more fun. We'll be talking about winning. Yeah, we like to talk about winning. That's fun, right? Green County Dragons able to win last night. We'll talk about that and so much more coming up in just a little over 4 minutes. Right now, Rocky Mountain Low.

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Mel and Crawl right here on the Morning Buzz on K Country 105.7. Happy Wednesday, South Central Kentucky. Austin Armstrong here with you. The time 7:46 a.m. Central, 8:46 a.m. Eastern. And of course, a big thank you going out to all of our sponsors for making the Morning Buzz possible. That's our friends at Long Hunters Coffee and Tea, United Citizens Bank, Dual Broadband, AutoSmart, and A Different Drummer Dance Studio in Camelsville. A big congratulations going out to the Greene County High School baseball team, able to secure a huge win over the 18th district foes, LaRue County Hawks. They pulled off the win last night at Caverna in just five innings, a 10-0 win over LaRue County, and that will make the Greene County Dragons your 18th district baseball tournament champions. A big congratulations going out to that team, and hey, what a great performance in the 18th district. And well, the Greene County Dragons have punched their ticket to the 5th region tournament, which will be coming up on Monday. Over on the softball side of things, the Lady Dragons not able to walk away with the win, but walked away with the heads held high. It was a battle through extra innings, going eight innings long, and LaRue County finally pulling off the win with a final score of 10-9 over the Lady Dragons. And of course, they will be your runners up for the 18th District Fast Pitch Softball Tournament. So big congratulations going out to them as well. And of course, they have also punched their ticket to the 5th Region Tournament. Now, the boys tournament will take place at Adair County, which will take place at Lindsey Wilson University. The girls tournament will take place at LaRue County. Again, the drawings will take place on Friday or Saturday, sometime this weekend, and then we will get you that matchup and where we'll be and who will be broadcasted. We will try to make it all happen. Unfortunately, not all the time can we make it all happen, but we are going to do our best. The Greene County Lady Dragons and Greene County Dragon baseball team, they march on into the 5th Region Tournament coming up next week, and you can find that coverage right here on K-Country. Another hour comes to an end right here on the Morning Buzz, but Toby Keith coming your way now. I Want to Talk About Me right here on K-Country.

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1: ABC News, I'm Sherry Preston. Sources now tell ABC that the Justice Department is expected to indict former Cuban leader Raul Castro today. The charges connected to the shoot down of a humanitarian plane back in the 1990s. Kentucky Republican Congressman Thomas Massie will lose his seat after losing his primary to a candidate backed by President Trump. ABC's Lana Moise.
2: $19 million was spent to oppose Massie, the costliest House primary in history. The White House communications director last night with this blunt response: do not ever doubt President Trump and his political power. Expletive around, find out.
3: He was a bad guy. He deserves to lose.
2: Trump's poll numbers nationwide are at historic lows, but only registered Republicans could vote in Kentucky's primary. Trump-backed candidates also won notable primary races in Georgia and Alabama.
1: The traditional start of summer, the Memorial Day weekend, bringing the traditional traffic. AAA says the first jams could start showing up tomorrow afternoon. This is ABC News.
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12: From the Fork Broadcasting News Desk, I'm Austin Armstrong. The Kentucky primary election has officially come to a close with statewide turnout reaching just over 25%. According to election results, Kentucky had over 3 million registered voters with over 800,000 ballots casted, resulting in a voter turnout of 25.67%. In the race for the Republican nomination for the United States Senate, Andy Barr secured the victory with over 200,000 votes, earning 60% of the votes. On the Democratic side, Charles Booker led his race with over 155,000 votes, receiving 47% of the support. Locally in Greene County, one of the most closely races on the ballot was the county judge executive. Republican candidate James Bonta won the contest with 1,499 votes, or 54%, defeating John Frank, who received 1,282 votes, totaling at 46%. The Taylor County Republican Party, Barry Smith, won the county judge executive race with 2,484 votes, securing 61% of the votes over Chris Buckman, who received 39% of the votes. In the Taylor County Jailers race, Eddie Hack Markham earned a decisive victory with 3,364 total votes and 85% of the support. Meanwhile, in the city of Campbellsville, the mayor race, Eddie Rogers came out on top with 672 votes, representing 40% of the total. Dennis Benefield followed with 592 votes and 36% of the voting. Sarah Wood received 209 votes, James E. Rice earned 123 votes, and Barry Smith received 64 votes. The election officials will continue final certification procedures in the coming days. And of course, these totals are available on the Facebook page, MyQ104.com, KCountry1057.com, and WTCORadio.com.
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8: Here's your K-Country forecast. Thunderstorms likely today. Otherwise, cloudy skies expected. High temperatures reach up to 80. Winds out of the west around 5 miles per hour. Thunderstorms likely tonight. Lows level off around 59. Cloudy skies expected. Cloudy skies expected tomorrow. Chance of rain showers. Daytime highs approaching 74. That's your local forecast update. I'm meteorologist Jennifer Wojcicki from the K-Country Weather Center. Currently 72.
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That was Alan Jackson, Papa Top, right here on the Morning Buzz on K Country 105.7. As we pop into the final hour of the Morning Buzz, it's the final call for birthdays and anniversaries. Get them on air while you can. All you got to do, text them in, call them in, 270-789-1464. Again, that phone number, 270-789-1464. Coming up in just a little over 10 minutes, we'll also be taking a look at some happenings in and around the community. We'll talk some more contests and giveaways. And like I said, birthdays and anniversaries on the way shortly. And of course, as always, plenty more great country music on the way.

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that time of the morning, time for birthdays and anniversaries. Brought to you by the wonderful folks at Tavern on the Square, Colton Steakhouse and Grill, Dairy Queen a Grill and Chill, and Poof a Freeze Dry Treats. And of course, the daily birthday winner today going to walk away with that Tavern 4 appetizer from Tavern on the Square. 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And then on Friday, two lucky birthday celebrators throughout the week. They're going to walk away with some great weekly prizes on Friday. One of them an ice cream cake from Dairy Queen Grill and Chill. The other going to walk away with a $20 gift card from Poof a Freeze Dry Treats. And of course, the lucky couple of the week on Friday going to walk away with a free lunch for two from Colton Steakhouse and Grill. We started off with a big old happy birthday going out to Ruth Redman. Happy birthday, Ruth. Hope you have a great one. Norma Scott celebrating a birthday. Happy birthday, Miss Norma. Hope you have a fantastic birthday. Jessica Pyle celebrating a birthday today. Happy birthday, Jessica. Hope you have a fantastic day. Celebrating an anniversary today is Savannah and Tate Floyd. Happy anniversary, guys. Here's to many more years in the future. Brian Newman celebrating a birthday today. Happy birthday, Brian. Hope you have a fantastic birthday. Also, big happy 7th birthday going out to Peanut. That's Braden McKinney. Happy birthday, Peanut. Hope you have a good one, boss man. Hope it is the best birthday yet. Hope 7 treats you so well. And hey, make sure to tell the parents you deserve all that ice cream and cake. You deserve it. You deserve it. Happy birthday, Braden. Hope it is a good one, boss man. Also celebrating a birthday today, Janet Wall. Happy birthday, Janet. Hope you have a great one. Brooklyn Carroll celebrating a birthday today. And last but not least, my man Jacob Cowan celebrating that birthday today as well. Happy birthday, Jacob. Hope you have a good one, boss man. We're going to drop all those names into the prize box. We give it a big old shakey shake. We stir it up. We draw the winner, and we say congratulations to Braden McKinney. Congratulations and happy birthday going out to Braden McKinney, aka Peanut, celebrating that 7th birthday today. Hey, stop by the station. We'll get you hooked up with your prize. Again, a big congratulations going out to Braden McKinney, our daily birthday winner today. Did win today. Hey, come back on Friday. We'll give you another chance at those weekly prizes. And of course, got a birthday or anniversary you'd like to submit for a future date? You can do it at any time. Text it in at 270-789-1464. 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It's birthdays and anniversaries brought to you by the wonderful folks at Tavern on the Square, Dairy Queen Grill and Chill, Colton Steakhouse, and Poof a Freeze Dry Treats. Coming up now, let's get back into that good old country music. Coming up next, Kenny Chesney, but right now, Jason Aldean, just getting started right here on the Morning Buzz on K Country 105.7. Happy Wednesday.

0: Shelton's Day Country or Dodge Run right here on the Morning Buzz on K Country 105.7. Happy Wednesday, South Central Kentucky. Austin Armstrong here with you. Hope everybody's Wednesday is off to a great start. The time is 8:29 a.m. Central Time, 9:29 a.m. Eastern Time, and currently 72 degrees and mostly cloudy here in South Central Kentucky. Don't forget, coming up on July 2nd, it is the big day, and you're going, big day? Yeah, it's a big, big day. It's the 45th annual K-Country Showdown. It's coming up on July 2nd, as I said, at 7 p.m. Eastern Time at Miller Park Amphitheater in Camelsville, a new location. And hey, guess what? Well, we need people to sing in it. So registration, it's open now. Two categories, something new this year. Kids ages 8 to 15 and adults 16 and up. So more local talent gets a shot at winning that spotlight. And of course, the deadline to get registered, it's coming up quickly. Friday, June 5th at 3 p.m. Eastern Time. There is a $30 entry fee, but you're going to be competing for a chance to walk away with that cash prize of $300. That's right. You could be $300 richer. All you got to do is get out there and sing your heart out. Think you got what it takes to win the K-Country Showdown? I think you got what it takes. All you got to do, head over to our website at kcountry1057.com. Get registered over there. And hey, maybe singing isn't your thing. Over there, you'll also find the K-Country Showdown T-shirt design contest. The contest is ending quickly, 9 days left, and that one's up. If you don't want to be a part of it through the singing, you can join us through the creative side of it and design the K-Country Showdown T-shirt and win $100 cash money and get that artwork printed on the T-shirts. How cool is that? Again, the deadline for that coming up on a Friday, May 29th at noon Eastern Time. So whether you sing it, design it, this is your chance to be a part of it. And if you don't want to sing it or design it, hey, we encourage you to come out and join us for it. It's the 45th annual K-Country Showdown coming up on July 2nd at 7 p.m. Eastern Time at the Miller Park Amphitheater in Camelsville. 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And, of course, all of this presented by the wonderful folks at Camelsville University. Coming up after the break, Brad Paisley, Charlie Daniels Band, Jordan Davis on the way.
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2: Here's your K-Country forecast. Thunderstorms likely today. Otherwise, cloudy skies expected. High temperatures reach up to 80. Winds out of the west around 5 miles per hour. Thunderstorms likely tonight. Lows level off around 59. Cloudy skies expected. Cloudy skies expected tomorrow. Chance of rain showers. Daytime highs approaching 74. That's your local forecast update. I'm meteorologist Jennifer Wojcicki from the K-Country Weather Center. Currently 72.
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Brad Paisley wrapped around right here on the Morning Buzz on K Country 105.7. 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Food will be distributed on a first-come, first-served basis, so be sure to arrive early before supplies run out, and they will go quickly. 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

0: free of charge. And if you are listening to this from Taylor County, Adair County, Marion County, LaRue County, Hart County, it is not just for Greene Countyans. It is for everybody. Anybody who needs a little extra help, be sure to get out there. Spread the word and help make sure no one in our community goes hungry. Again, it's God's wills to hold that free community food giveaway today, 1 p.m. till 3 p.m. Central Time at American Legion Park in Greensburg. And again, it's happening under the pavilion over there. Coming up next, Jordan Davis. But right now, Charlie Daniels Band, The Devil Went Down to Georgia, right here on the Morning Buzz on K-Country.
1: The devil went down to Georgia. He was looking for a soul to steal. He was in a bind because he was way behind and he was willing to make a deal. When he came across this young man sawing on a fiddle and playing it hot, and the devil jumped up on a hickory stump and said, "Boy, let me tell you what. I guess you didn't know it, but I'm a fiddle player too. And if you'd care to take a dare, I'll make a bet with you. Now you play pretty good fiddle, boy, but give the devil his due. I bet a fiddle of gold against your soul because I think I'm better than you." The boy said, "My name's Johnny, and it might be a sin, but I'll take your bet. You're going to regret because I'm the best as ever been."

0: Mile marker 17.
1: That's that Kentucky band, Old 60. Brother Joe, right here in the Morning Buzz. And that's going to do it for us today. Thank you all so much for tagging along. Come back tomorrow. We'll tackle Thursday together, inch our way closer to the weekend. And hey, I appreciate you keeping local radio awesome. As always, love yourself, love each other. My name's Austin Armstrong, and I'll catch you on the next one, right here on K-Country.
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1: ABC News, I'm Sherry Preston. The Justice Department is expected to announce charges against Raul Castro today. He is the former leader of Cuba. The charges expected to include allegations of murder for the shoot down of two planes carrying humanitarian aid to desperate migrants in the 1990s. The World Health Organization Secretary General saying that the risk of Ebola spreading past the regional level in Central Africa is high, but the risk of it spreading globally is low. We're learning more about the attack on the Islamic Center of San Diego.
2: Two teenage gunmen showed up in camo and body armor with shotguns, rifles, and handguns, live streaming the attack as they killed three people. Police say the suspects made it inside the building, feet away from some 140 school children, but the security guard, now identified as Amin Abdullah, spotted the gunmen and opened fire.
1: ABC's Trevor Ault, state of Minnesota, passing a bill making wagering on prediction sites a felony. This is ABC News.
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8: Here's your K-Country forecast. Thunderstorms likely today. Otherwise, cloudy skies expected. High temperatures reach up to 80. Winds out of the west around 5 miles per hour. Thunderstorms likely tonight. Lows level off around 59. Cloudy skies expected. Cloudy skies expected tomorrow. Chance of rain showers. Daytime highs approaching 74. That's your local forecast update. I'm meteorologist Jennifer Wojcicki from the K-Country Weather Center. Currently 72.
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Good morning. Chat with you. Welcome to your hump day. Midweek already, right? Let's do it to it and get you into a weekend. Patty Loveless, Chad Brock on the way.

0: Sleepless in a hotel room. That is Luke Combs. NASCAR is going to Charlotte for the long race this weekend. 600, the Coca-Cola 600. All right, check your local listings.
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9: Here's your K-Country forecast. Thunderstorms likely today. Otherwise, cloudy skies expected. High temperatures reach up to 80. Winds out of the west around 5 miles per hour. Thunderstorms likely tonight. Lows level off around 59. Cloudy skies expected. Cloudy skies expected tomorrow. Chance of rain showers. Daytime highs approaching 74. That's your local forecast update. I'm meteorologist Jennifer Wojcicki from the K-Country Weather Center. Right now, it's 73 degrees.
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0: George Burge and Luke Bryan and Ride, Ride, Ride. That's what we're going to do into a next hour. Your superstars of yesterday and today with Clint Black coming up next. And also Garth Brooks and Reba and Josh Ross as well. Superstars of yesterday and today.
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5: And here's Clark with the weather. 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
1: ABC News, I'm Sherry Preston. Republican reaction on Capitol Hill to word that the Justice Department will today file an indictment against former Cuban leader Raul Castro. Miami Congresswoman Maria Salazar.
2: Cuba is the epicenter of evil in this hemisphere. President Trump has set this agenda, the America First agenda, well, Cuba falls right into it. Because when it comes to the island, that is perfectly within the plan.
1: The charges expected to be connected to the shootdown of a humanitarian plane in the 1990s. Barney Frank, the longtime Democratic congressman who brought new visibility to gay rights and helped craft significant reforms to the financial system after the 2008 market collapse, has died at the age of 86. He had congestive heart failure. The wildfire that's been burning in Simi Valley, California, has now led to 43,000 evacuations. It's burned nearly 1,700 acres and is only 15% contained. This is ABC News.
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7: Here's your K-Country forecast. Thunderstorms likely today. Otherwise, cloudy skies expected. High temperatures reach up to 80. Winds out of the west around 5 miles per hour. Thunderstorms likely tonight. Lows level off around 59. Cloudy skies expected. Cloudy skies expected tomorrow. Chance of rain showers. Daytime highs approaching 74. That's your local forecast update. I'm meteorologist Jennifer Wojcicki from the K-Country Weather Center. Right now, it's 73 degrees.
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that full house. All right, here's Kenny Chesney. Another hour, your superstars of yesterday and today. Reba's coming up next. And also Dwight Yoakam and Ella Langley.

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1: Josh Ross, hating how you look. 600 miles ran to Charlotte for the Coca-Cola 600 this weekend, all right? All right, on the way, we've got music from Faith Hill. Also, Thomas Rhett and Jason Aldean. Keep it close now.
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4: Here's your K-Country forecast. Thunderstorms likely today, otherwise cloudy skies expected. High temperatures reach up to 80. Winds out of the west around 5 miles per hour. Thunderstorms likely tonight, lows level off around 59. Cloudy skies expected. Cloudy skies expected tomorrow, chance of rain showers. Daytime highs approaching 74. That's your local forecast update. I'm meteorologist Jennifer Wojcicki from the K-Country Weather Center. Right now, it's 73 degrees.
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0: Kane Brown is back on the charts and looking good. Did you see him on the ACM Awards? Oh, I love all those tattoos. Mr. Kane Brown, this one's called Woman right there. Alan Jackson, Little Bitty, coming up next. Chat with you. Happy Hump Day Wednesday.
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1: ABC News, I'm Sherry Preston. The Justice Department is expected to announce charges today against former Cuban leader Raul Castro. The charges likely to include murder after the shootdown of two planes carrying humanitarian aid in the 1990s. This is Florida Congresswoman Maria Salazar in Capitol Hill.
2: Today is a glorious day for those Cubans who had to leave their homeland unwillingly, the people that we represent in the city of Miami, only because of the cruelty and the wickedness of a group of gangsters, the Castro family.
1: President Trump today delivering an address to the graduating class of the Coast Guard. Two police officers who defended the Capitol on January 6th are suing to stop the creation of President Trump's $1.7 billion so-called anti-weaponization fund, calling it the most brazen act of presidential corruption this century. Former Massachusetts Congressman Barney Frank has died at the age of 86. He was the first member of Congress to voluntarily come out as gay in 1987. This is ABC News.
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11: From the Fork Broadcasting News Desk, I'm Austin Armstrong. The Kentucky primary election has officially come to a close with statewide turnout reaching just over 25%. According to election results, Kentucky had over 3 million registered voters with over 800,000 ballots casted, resulting in a voter turnout of 25.67%. In the race for the Republican nomination for the United States Senate, Andy Barr secured the victory with over 200,000 votes, earning 60% of the votes. On the Democratic side, Charles Booker led his race with over 155,000 votes, receiving 47% of the support. Locally in Greene County, one of the most closely races on the ballot was the county judge executive. Republican candidate James Bonta won the contest with 1,499 votes, or 54%, defeating John Frank, who received 1,282 votes, totaling at 46%. The Taylor County Republican Party, Barry Smith, won the county judge executive race with 2,484 votes, securing 61% of the votes over Chris Buckman, who received 39% of the votes. In the Taylor County Jailers race, Eddie Hack Markham earned a decisive victory with 3,364 total votes and 85% of the support. Meanwhile, in the city of Campbellsville, the mayor race, Eddie Rogers came out on top with 672 votes, representing 40% of the total. Dennis Bennyfield followed with 592 votes and 36% of the voting. Sarah Wood received 209 votes, James E. Rice earned 123 votes, and Barry Smith received 64 votes. The election officials will continue final certification procedures in the coming days. And, of course, these totals are available on the Facebook page, MyQ104.com, KCountry1057.com, and WTCORadio.com.
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14: 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Joe Jackson Feltner, age 90, of Greene County, passed away on Monday at Taylor Regional Hospital in Campbellsville. Honoring Mr. Feltner's wishes, cremation was chosen. 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
16: Here's your K-Country forecast. Thunderstorms likely today. Otherwise, cloudy skies expected. High temperatures reach up to 80. Winds out of the west around 5 miles per hour. Thunderstorms likely tonight. Lows level off around 59. Cloudy skies expected. Cloudy skies expected tomorrow. Chance of rain showers. Daytime highs approaching 74. That's your local forecast update. I'm meteorologist Jennifer Wojcicki from the K-Country Weather Center. Right now, it's 79 degrees.
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0: Allie Green and Change My Mind. NASCAR 600 miles this weekend on Sunday. We're heading to Charlotte, all right? That's one of the things on my bucket list. I want to either drive a race car or, you know, sit shotgun with somebody going really, really, really, really fast around those curves. That's me on the racetrack. On the highway, I'm driving Ms. Daisy on the slow lane. I don't know what is wrong with me, but that's me. John, good to be with you. Happy Hump Day Wednesday.
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0: and the information you need when weather threatens, always keeping you weather aware.
1: Here's your K-Country forecast. Thunderstorms likely today, otherwise cloudy skies expected. High temperatures reach up to 80. Winds out of the west around 5 miles per hour. Thunderstorms likely tonight, lows level off around 59. Cloudy skies expected. Cloudy skies expected tomorrow, chance of rain showers. Daytime highs approaching 74. That's your local forecast update. I'm meteorologist Jennifer Wojcicki from the K-Country Weather Center. Right now, it's 79 degrees.
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0: Don't tell on me, we won't. That's Jason, Joe Diffie, and Dierks Bentley. Joe Diffie, So Help Me Girl. Coming up, Josh Turner, David Lee Murphy, Diamond Rio, Tracy Byrd. All to remind you, tomorrow we play some old school country right here, all right, on my show. Throwback Thursday.
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1: ABC News, I'm Chuck Sievertson. The Justice Department is expected to announce charges against Raul Castro, say sources familiar to ABC News. Charges include murder for a relief plane shoot down in the 1990s. Congresswoman Maria Salazar, Florida Republican.
2: Today is a glorious day for those Cubans who had to leave their homeland unwillingly, the people that we represent in the city of Miami.
1: Two police officers who defended the Capitol in the January 6, 2021 attack by Trump supporters are suing to stop the creation of the nearly $2 billion Trump fund that could potentially compensate rioters from that day. ABC's Peter Haralambos.
3: Former Capitol Police Officer Harry Dunn and Metropolitan Police Department Officer Daniel Hodges alleged the compensation fund would not only encourage those who committed violence in the name of President Trump, but also directly finance their operations.
1: President Trump endorsing Texas Attorney General Ken Paxton over Republican Senator John Cornyn, who says he's still running for re-election. This is ABC News.
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9: From the Fork Broadcasting News Desk, I'm Austin Armstrong. The Kentucky primary election has officially come to a close with statewide turnout reaching just over 25%. According to election results, Kentucky had over 3 million registered voters with over 800,000 ballots casted, resulting in a voter turnout of 25.67%. In the race for the Republican nomination for the United States Senate, Andy Barr secured the victory with over 200,000 votes, earning 60% of the votes. On the Democratic side, Charles Booker led his race with over 155,000 votes, receiving 47% of the support. Locally in Greene County, one of the most closely races on the ballot was the county judge executive. Republican candidate James Bonta won the contest with 1,499 votes, or 54%, defeating John Frank, who received 1,282 votes, totaling at 46%. The Taylor County Republican Party, Barry Smith, won the county judge executive race with 2,484 votes, securing 61% of the votes over Chris Buckman, who received 39% of the votes. In the Taylor County Jailers race, Eddie Hack Markham earned a decisive victory with 3,364 total votes and 85% of the support. Meanwhile, in the city of Campbellsville, the mayor race, Eddie Rogers came out on top with 672 votes, representing 40% of the total. Dennis Bennyfield followed with 592 votes and 36% of the voting. Sarah Wood received 209 votes, James E. Rice earned 123 votes, and Barry Smith received 64 votes. The election officials will continue final certification procedures in the coming days. And of course, these totals are available on the Facebook page, MyQ104.com, KCountry1057.com, and WTCOradio.com.
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11: Joe Jackson Feltner, age 90, of Greene County, passed away on Monday at Taylor Regional Hospital in Campbellsville. Honoring Mr. Feltner's wishes, cremation was chosen. There will be a celebration of life at 12 p.m. Friday at the Coward and Parrott Funeral Home, with a memorial visitation starting at 9 a.m. Friday at the funeral home. This has been the obituary of Joe Jackson Feltner. Fork Broadcasting, Campbellsville and Greensburg, send our condolences to the families and to all who have recently lost a loved one.
9: 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Always keeping you weather aware.
12: Here's your K-Country forecast. Storms likely this afternoon, otherwise cloudy skies expected. Daytime highs approaching 80. Northwesterly winds around 5 miles per hour. Storms likely tonight, lows dip down to about 59. Cloudy skies expected. Chance for showers tomorrow, 74, cloudy. That's your local forecast update. I'm meteorologist Jennifer Wojcicki from the K-Country Weather Center. Currently, it's 79 degrees.
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0: like this Luke Combs. Chat with you. NASCAR, 600 miles this weekend. We're going to Charlotte. Diamond Rio, Daryl Singletary, and Ella Langley walks away with 7 ACM Awards this past Sunday. Play the song and tell you more about it in just a little bit.
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8: 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Always keeping you weather aware.
9: Here's your K-Country forecast. Storms likely this afternoon. Otherwise, cloudy skies expected. Daytime highs approaching 80. Northwesterly winds around 5 miles per hour. Storms likely tonight. Lows dip down to about 59. Cloudy skies expected. Chance for showers tomorrow, 74. Cloudy. That's your local forecast update. I'm meteorologist Jennifer Wojcicki from the K-Country Weather Center. Currently, it's 79 degrees.
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0: It's a Chevy Silverado speeding around that racetrack. That would be me. Catch me. 600 miles, NASCAR, Charlotte this weekend. All right, Little Texas, going to kick it up a little coming up next.
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1: ABC News, I'm Chuck Sievertson. The Justice Department is officially announcing charges against ex-Cuban dictator Raul Castro. Charges include murder for a relief plane shootdown in the 1990s that killed three American pilots. Talking with Cuban Americans in Miami, ABC's Matt Rivers.
2: There's almost superlatives that are going to be used here, that it's beyond just this one individual crime, that now people, the United States government, finally taking the step to say Raul Castro is a murderer.
1: Two police officers who defended the Capitol in the January 6, 2021 attack by Trump supporters are suing to stop creation of the nearly $2 billion fund that could potentially compensate rioters from that day. ABC's Peter Haralambos.
3: The officers allege the creation of the fund violated federal law and the prohibition in the 14th Amendment barring the government from funding insurrections.
1: Iran war status, still a ceasefire. U.S. officials indicate no negotiations going on. Strait of Hormuz still blockaded, sending oil and gas prices higher. This is ABC News.
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6: 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Accurate local forecast to plan your day confidently. Always with current temperatures and the information you need when weather threatens. 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
7: Here's your K-Country forecast. Storms likely this afternoon, otherwise cloudy skies expected. Daytime highs approaching 80. Northwesterly winds around 5 miles per hour. Storms likely tonight, lows dip down to about 59. Cloudy skies expected. Chance for showers tomorrow, 74, cloudy. That's your local forecast update. I'm meteorologist Jennifer Wojcicki from the K-Country Weather Center. Currently 81.
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5: 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Winners must appear in person with proper positive legal identification to claim any prize Monday through Friday, excluding holidays, within 30 days or their prize will be forfeited. Prizes will not be mailed or delivered. Any winner under the age of 18 must be accompanied by a parent or legal guardian. No trade or cash equivalent will be awarded for any contest prize. Any person or persons to be in violation of these rules before, during, or after a contest or giveaway will be disqualified and will not be eligible for future contests and giveaways.
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9: Here's your K-Country forecast. Storms likely this afternoon, otherwise cloudy skies expected. Daytime highs approaching 80. Northwesterly winds around 5 miles per hour. Storms likely tonight, lows dip down to about 59. Cloudy skies expected. Chance for showers tomorrow, 74, cloudy. That's your local forecast update. I'm meteorologist Jennifer Wojcicki from the K-Country Weather Center. Right now, it's 77 degrees.
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1: ABC News, I'm Chuck Sievertson. The Justice Department has announced charges including murder against ex-Cuban dictator Raul Castro and several others. This related to a relief plane's shootdown in the 1990s that killed three American pilots. ABC News Chief Justice Correspondent Pierre Thomas.
2: The order was given to shoot those planes out of the sky, killing those people. The government says it has evidence that Raul Castro was directly involved in that chain of command.
1: Two police officers who defended the Capitol in the January 6, 2021 attack by the Trump supporters are suing to stop the creation of the nearly $2 billion Trump fund that could potentially compensate rioters from that day. Lawyers for former FBI Director James Comey asking to delay his criminal trial scheduled for July 15th by at least 3 months, prosecutors not opposing it, accused of threatening to kill President Trump by posting a photo of seashells arranged in the numbers 8647. This is ABC News.
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7: Here's your K-Country forecast. Storms likely this afternoon, otherwise cloudy skies expected. Daytime highs approaching 80. Northwesterly winds around 5 miles per hour. Storms likely tonight, lows dip down to about 59. Cloudy skies expected. Chance for showers tomorrow, 74, cloudy. That's your local forecast update. I'm meteorologist Jennifer Wojcicki from the K-Country Weather Center. Right now, 79.
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0: Yeah, yeah, yeah. Jordan Davis, new one. And turn the truck around. Well, get a hold of me today, anytime. Email Craig Catfish Country, all together. 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Something you need to hear. Well, share, question. I got Shaboozy coming up. Toby Keith, Alabama, how the workday sounds best, all next.
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0: Well, the big buzz in the morning is all the fun. 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Yeah, check out Austin Armstrong again tomorrow morning, all presented by Long Hunters Coffee and Tea, Duo Broadband, A Different Drummer Dance Studio, United Citizens Bank, and AutoSmart, all great friends of our community. 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
15: Here's your K-Country forecast. Storms likely this afternoon, otherwise cloudy skies expected. Daytime highs approaching 80. Northwesterly winds around 5 miles per hour. Storms likely tonight, lows dip down to about 59, cloudy skies expected. Chance for showers tomorrow, 74, cloudy. That's your local forecast update. I'm meteorologist Jennifer Wojcicki from the K-Country Weather Center. Right now, 77.
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0: Megan Maroney and the Beautiful Things here with the Catfish.
1: Yeah, man, that's the good stuff.
0: Always good to get the good stuff on to balance out all the crazy stuff. Here's a 10-year-old entrepreneur. That's right, 10 from Texas. His name is Ernesto, who saved up money from doing chores to buy his own 3D printer, which are very cool, and set up his own home workshop, and he's now building his own business. Check this out.
2: I would wake up early and set something to print while I'm at school, or after school, I would print something, and before football practice, I would also print something. I told my mom I wanted to make money with 3D prints. My mom said that I could save up my chore money and buy my own 3D printer with my money. Help people with anxiety, ADHD, and stress. The business is called Jungle, and doing it because I want to invest a house for my mom and me when I grow older.
0: What an amazing 10-year-old, right? What a cool kid. There you go. Always the good news right here on The Fish Show to balance out all the crazy stuff.
1: Yeah, man, that's the good stuff.
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5: 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On Wednesday, May 13th, the Camelsville Bluegrass Stockyards sold 696 head compared to the 351 last week, with feeder prices being steady to slightly higher as compared to last week. Steers, large and mediums, ones and twos, sold at the following. 500 weights averaged $4.54, 600 weights averaged $4.38, 700 weights averaged $3.65. Heifers, large and mediums, ones and twos, sold at the following. 400 weights, average $4.60. 500 weights, average $4.12. 600 weights, average $3.80. 700 weights, average $3.33. Breaker cows, 3 head, ranging at $1.70 to $1.94 per pound. Boner cows, 5 head, ranging at $1.49 to $1.94 per pound. Lean cows, 8 head, ranging at $1.29 to $1.71 per pound. 5 slaughter bulls, ranging at $1.85 to $2.36 per pound. They also had 25 head of replacement females. Raw milk class, 3 future prices on Friday, closed at 16.97 per hundredweight, which was down to last week. Green River Grain Report from Friday had everything being lower than last. Corn was up at $4.80 per bushel, soybeans steady at $11.52 per bushel, and wheat was up at $5.60 per bushel. In Greene County Ag News, we need to pray for some rain. We're getting severely dry. The farmer's market on Green River at the Greene County Cattlemen's Expo Center every Thursday from 3 to 5:30. They had many new vendors with great products last week. Go by and check out what they have to offer. They also have a Facebook page that shows what has been there the last couple of weeks. In Greene County FFA News, we are at the end of our season. We will close towards the end of the week. Check out our Greene County FFA Facebook page for more information. We are running everything at 50 to 70% off to move it. We will now be open on Monday through Wednesday, at least from 9:30 to 3 Central Time, or until we are out. Thank you for listening, and if you ate today, be sure to thank a farmer. This has been your K-Country 105.7 Ag Report. I'm Ty Bonta with the Greene County FFA.
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1: ABC News, I'm Chuck Sievertson. The Justice Department announcing charges, including murder, against ex-Cuban dictator Raul Castro and several others related to Cuba shooting down two relief planes in the 1990s that killed three American pilots. Acting Attorney General Todd Blanche in Miami.
2: We expect that he will show up here by his own will or by another way.
1: Former Trump administration official Michael Caputo says he is requesting $2.7 million from that compensation fund President Trump wants the Justice Department to set up. Caputo claiming he was targeted in the Russia investigation. Update on the American missionary doctor who is working in Congo in Africa and tested positive for the Ebola virus, Dr. Satish Pillai with the CDC.
3: The American has landed in Germany and is at the hospital and in stable condition.
1: That would be the hospital at a U.S. airbase in Germany. Wall Street major indexes are up. Oil prices are lower. This is ABC News.
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6: Here's your K-Country forecast. Storms likely this afternoon, otherwise cloudy. High of 81. Winds out of the northwest, 5 to 10 miles per hour. Thunderstorms likely tonight. Lows dip down to about 58. Overcast. Chance for showers tomorrow. Daytime highs approaching 74. Cloudy skies expected. That's your local forecast update. I'm meteorologist Jennifer Wojcicki from the K-Country Weather Center. Currently 77.
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Yeah, quitting time seems to come a little quicker when you're jamming and cramming in all these great hits for you, right? Coming up, Parmalee, Brett Eldridge, Josh Ross, Blake Shelton, Dish Hour. Right now, here's Alan Jackson.

0: Love to celebrate your birthday in a big way with our daily birthday giveaway. 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
8: 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Always keeping you weather aware.
9: Here's your K Country forecast. Storms likely this afternoon, otherwise cloudy. High of 81. Winds out of the northwest, 5 to 10 miles per hour. Thunderstorms likely tonight. Lows dip down to about 58. Overcast. Chance for showers tomorrow. Daytime highs approaching 74. Cloudy skies expected. That's your local forecast update. I'm meteorologist Jennifer Wojcicki from the K Country Weather Center. Right now, 79.
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0: Hate How You Look, moving on. That is Josh Ross. I got Tanya Tucker ready to go. George Strait back in the day. See how we do that? We like to get really in here on the Fish Show. Some of the greats back in the day. And then, of course, you can hit me up for anything you'd like to hear, as we also play new music like Kane Brown's new one on the way. Also, Thomas Rhett on the way. By the way, email craigcatfishcountry@gmail.com.
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1: ABC News, I'm Chuck Sievertson. What's next now that the Justice Department has indicted ex-Cuban dictator Raul Castro and several others for murder related to Cuba shooting down two relief planes in the 1990s that killed three American pilots? No details from the acting attorney general. And as for ABC News legal contributor Dan Abrams.
2: Cuba doesn't extradite, right? So there's going to have to be some new policy that is implemented based on political force to get Cuba to suddenly give up Raul Castro. I don't see how that would happen, but look, things are changing.
1: Two police officers who defended the Capitol in the January 6, 2021 attack by Trump supporters are suing to stop the creation of the nearly $2 billion Trump fund that could potentially compensate rioters from that day. At the close on Wall Street, the major indexes have gains. The Dow up more than 600 points. Oil prices are lower, but Brent crude is still above $100 a barrel. This is ABC News.
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6: From the Fork Broadcasting News Desk, I'm Austin Armstrong. The Kentucky primary election has officially come to a close with statewide turnout reaching just over 25%. According to election results, Kentucky had over 3 million registered voters with over 800,000 ballots casted, resulting in a voter turnout of 25.67%. In the race for the Republican nomination for the United States Senate, Andy Barr secured the victory with over 200,000 votes, earning 60% of the votes. On the Democratic side, Charles Booker led his race with over 155,000 votes, receiving 47% of the support. Locally in Greene County, one of the most closely races on the ballot was the county judge executive. Republican candidate James Bonta won the contest with 1,499 votes, or 54%, defeating John Frank, who received 1,282 votes, totaling at 46%. The Taylor County Republican Party, Barry Smith, won the county judge executive race with 2,484 votes, securing 61% of the votes over Chris Buckman, who received 39% of the votes. In the Taylor County Jailers race, Eddie Hack Markham earned a decisive victory with 3,364 total votes and 85% of the support. Meanwhile, in the city of Campbellsville, the mayor race, Eddie Rogers came out on top with 672 votes, representing 40% of the total. Dennis Benefield followed with 592 votes and 36% of the voting. Sarah Wood received 209 votes, James E. Rice earned 123 votes, and Barry Smith received 64 votes. The election officials will continue final certification procedures in the coming days. And, of course, these totals are available on the Facebook page, MyQ104.com, KCountry1057.com, and WTCORadio.com.
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9: Taking a look at your local obituaries. Joe Jackson Feltner, age 90, of Greene County, passed away on Monday at Taylor Regional Hospital in Campbellsville. Honoring Mr. Feltner's wishes, cremation was chosen. There will be a celebration of life at 12 p.m. Friday at the Coward and Parrott Funeral Home, with a memorial visitation starting at 9 a.m. Friday at the funeral home. This has been the obituary of Joe Jackson Feltner. 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
11: Here's your K-Country forecast. Storms likely this afternoon, otherwise cloudy. High of 81. Winds out of the northwest, 5 to 10 miles per hour. Thunderstorms likely tonight. Lows dip down to about 58. Overcast. Chance for showers tomorrow. Daytime highs approaching 74. Cloudy skies expected. That's your local forecast update. I'm meteorologist Jennifer Wojcicki from the K-Country Weather Center. Currently, it's 75 degrees.
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0: Woman, Kane Brown's brand new one, and one of the biggest women in music of all time, Cher, is celebrating her 80th birthday today. Cher, looking good. Busta Rhymes, 54. Another great singer, John Party Party. You know, boots on, dirt on my boots guy. Big country dude. John Party, 41 today. International Red Sneakers Day, National High Heel Day. There you go. I don't know. I'd rather wear the red sneakers. High heels, how do you ladies wear those? Coming up, Thomas Rhett, Riley Green, Clay Walker, straight ahead.
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0: Rhonda Green, Change My Mind. Hang on, I got Winona from back in the day, and I got the new one coming up from Jason Aldean, a brand new one to check out. Well, I jumped online, and I see our friends over at Reddit.com had a question circulating today. A bunch of people check it in. Here was the question, interesting. What's the most unprofessional thing a doctor has ever said to you? Let's see here. My first psychiatrist got a call during one of our sessions. She said, "I'm so sorry, it's my mom. Do you mind if I take this?" She came back in the room 90 seconds later to tell me her mom was calling from India to tell her that they beat Pakistan in some big cricket match. My hand was immensely swollen. Went to the nearest clinic. The GP asked what was wrong. I showed him my hand and that I'd woken up like that. He said, "Well, what do you think is wrong with it?" After checking my hand, he says, "Maybe you should make an appointment to see someone about it." What? Craziest thing, unprofessional thing doctors have ever said. Let's see here. My therapist told me I'd get better help treating my PTSD by talking to ChatGPT than going to therapy. Huh? I went in to get a lump checked. He literally printed off a Wikipedia article and handed it to me to read. Wow. When I was 16, my mom took me to the doctor because I had a bad cough. She asked if I smoked cigarettes. I told her yes. She hit me on the head with my chart and shouted, "Stop that." She wasn't wrong, though. There you go.
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1: ABC News, I'm Chuck Sievertson. It's not clear what happens next now that the Justice Department has indicted ex-Cuban dictator Raul Castro and several others for murder related to Cuba shooting down two relief planes in the 1990s that killed three American pilots. Castro's in Cuba. President Trump has been saying he's not in a hurry to make a peace deal with Iran today following his return from giving the commencement address at the Coast Guard Academy in Connecticut.
2: Right on the borderline, believe me. If we don't get the right answers, it goes very quickly. We're all ready to go. We have to get the right answers. It would have to be a complete 100% good answer.
1: Two police officers who defended the Capitol in the January 6, 2021 attack by Trump supporters are suing to stop the creation of the nearly $2 billion Trump fund that could potentially compensate rioters from that day. U.S. oil closed below $100 a barrel, but Brent crude is still above $100. This is ABC News.
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5: Here's your K-Country forecast. Storms likely this afternoon, otherwise cloudy. High of 81. Winds out of the northwest, 5 to 10 miles per hour. Thunderstorms likely tonight. Lows dip down to about 58. Overcast. Chance for showers tomorrow. Daytime highs approaching 74. Cloudy skies expected. That's your local forecast update. I'm meteorologist Jennifer Wojcicki from the K-Country Weather Center. Right now, 73.
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0: Oh, he's just cranking out another one there. Brand new one from Jason Aldean. And don't tell on me with a catfish. I got Morgan Wallen coming up, Brooks and Dunn. We got a holiday weekend. You taking Friday off, turning it into a four-day weekend? Yeah, roads are going to be busy. We were talking about this earlier, 45 million hitting the road. And another 2 or 3 million going to be taken to the sky. So the roads are going to be busy Thursday and Friday for travel day. And then, of course, back in on Monday afternoon, obviously.
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4: Here's your K-Country forecast. Storms likely this afternoon, otherwise cloudy. High of 81. Winds out of the northwest, 5 to 10 miles per hour. Thunderstorms likely tonight. Lows dip down to about 58. Overcast. Chance for showers tomorrow. Daytime highs approaching 74. Cloudy skies expected. That's your local forecast update. I'm meteorologist Jennifer Wojcicki from the K-Country Weather Center. Right now, it's 72 degrees.
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1: ABC News, I'm Chuck Sievertson. Next steps are not clear after the Justice Department announced charges, including murder, against ex-Cuban dictator Raul Castro and several others. This related to the shootdown of two relief planes in the 1990s that killed three American pilots. Acting Attorney General Todd Blanche in Miami.
2: We expect that he will show up here by his own will or by another way.
1: Two police officers who defended the Capitol in the January 6, 2021 attack by Trump supporters are suing to stop the creation of the nearly $2 billion Trump fund that could potentially compensate rioters from that day. As Memorial Day travel starts, the opposite of a bump has delayed and canceled some flights at New York's LaGuardia Airport.
3: Ground, what happened to the runway 422?
4: There's a sinkhole.
3: Part of the construction project?
4: I think that's safe to assume that.
1: This is ABC News.
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9: Here's your K-Country forecast. Thunderstorms likely tonight. Otherwise, cloudy skies expected. Lows dip down to about 58. Northeasterly winds around 5 miles per hour. Chance for showers tomorrow, 74. Cloudy. Mainly cloudy tomorrow night. Chance of rain showers, 59. That's your local forecast update. I'm meteorologist Jennifer Wojcicki from the K-Country Weather Center. Right now, it's 73 degrees.
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0: Russell Dickerson and Happened to Me. Well, here we are, middle of May, or actually a little past the middle of May. Still plenty of things to celebrate for the month. Don't forget, National Barbecue Month rolls on. Ooh, if you had some tasty barbecue. Bike Month, good month to eat some barbecue. They get out and bike it off. National Egg Month, then it's Hamburger Month. Yeah, Salad Month. I love the food stuff. Salsa Month. And Military Appreciation Month. Thanks for all the service of our great military. All right, let's jump into this, and then we're going to be right back. Coming up, Diamond Reel, Corey Kent, Co. Wetzel. We'll do some Tim McGraw in a few.
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4: Here's your K-Country forecast. Thunderstorms likely tonight. Otherwise, cloudy skies expected. Lows dip down to about 58. Northeasterly winds around 5 miles per hour. Chance for showers tomorrow, 74. Cloudy. Mainly cloudy tomorrow night. Chance of rain showers, 59. That's your local forecast update. I'm meteorologist Jennifer Wojcicki from the K-Country Weather Center. Right now, it's 73 degrees.
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0: Rocky Mountain Low, Corey Kent, Co. Wetzel. Going to be a busy weekend out on the roads if you're traveling, even though the gas prices are high. AAA America says that 45 million people will travel, most by car, 50 miles or more. About another 3.5 million will hit the airport. And even though gas prices are higher than last Memorial, average ticket prices for flights are actually lower than last year at this time. So heavy travel between Thursday afternoon, obviously. A lot of people taking Friday off and making it a four-day weekend. So heavy travel Thursday afternoon, Friday morning, and then back in on Monday afternoon as people head home. So there you go. Check that out.
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